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3: 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Heart quicken, south of the river. 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
2: Welcome to the Vibe 103 Weather Report, brought to you by our friends at All Shores. I'm Wendy Dill. We're heading into another beautiful Bermuda weekend as high pressure continues to dominate the weather pattern across the region. Sunshine remains the main story, although a gradually strengthening southwesterly breeze will bring warmer, more humid conditions, along with the slight chance of an occasional summer shower as we move through the weekend and into next week. For today, expect hazy sunshine for much of the day with only the slight chance of an early light shower. Winds remain west-southwesterly and light to moderate before increasing overnight, while temperatures top out around 78 degrees this afternoon and fall to near 73 tonight. Tomorrow brings a mix of sunny periods and the possibility of a passing shower, with warmer conditions developing as highs reach around 80 degrees. By Sunday, we'll see spells of sunshine mixed with a few more clouds and the odd shower remaining possible, while temperatures continue edging upward. Out on the water, marine conditions remain generally favorable as high pressure maintains control of the area. Slight seas persist through much of the weekend, though a strengthening southwesterly breeze will allow seas to build to moderate at times by Sunday. Boaters should still find mostly fair conditions overall, with only isolated showers interrupting an otherwise pleasant stretch of weather. Thanks to the good folks at All Shores for making the Vibe 103 Weather Report possible. I'm Wendy Dill.
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2: 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I'm Wendy Dill. Drewski's rapid rise in Hollywood continues after landing a major role alongside Emma Stone and Chris Pine in the upcoming romantic comedy, The Catch. According to Deadline, the comedian will play Stone's security guard in the baseball-themed film, which is scheduled to hit theaters on May 21st, 2027. The announcement comes as he prepares to host the 2026 BET Awards, becoming the youngest host in the show's history. Fans at Madison Square Garden got far more than a halftime show during Game 4 of the NBA Finals. The legendary Wu-Tang Clan reunited for a special performance, delivering some of their biggest hits, while the hometown Knicks trailed the San Antonio Spurs by 27 points at halftime. What looked like a disastrous night quickly turned into a historic one as New York mounted an improbable comeback capped by a game-winning basket from OG Anunoby. The victory leaves the Knicks just one win away from capturing their first NBA championship in 53 years. Some New York Knicks fans decided to take their playoff rituals to another level before Game 4 of the NBA Finals. Hours before tip-off, several supporters gathered outside Madison Square Garden burning sage and copal in an effort to cleanse the arena's energy and bring luck to the hometown team. The gathering was partly inspired by backlash surrounding President Donald Trump attending an earlier finals game, with some participants claiming they wanted to remove negative energy from the venue. Finally, U.S. Vice President J.D. Vance is set to make his first appearance on the daytime talk show The View on June 16th. Vance will join all six co-hosts to discuss his new book, Communion, Finding My Way Back to Faith, along with administration priorities and current political issues. The appearance is notable given the often tense relationship between the program and the entire ABC network and conservative political figures. That's your Vibe 103 Entertainment Report, brought to you by our friends at iClick. I'm Wendy Dill.

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3: I'm Lawrence Mora with your sports update from Sky. Co-host Mexico are off to a winning start at the 2026 World Cup finals in Group A. A goal either side at halftime saw them beat South Africa 2-0 in Mexico City in a match that also saw three red cards. There for us is Tyrone Francis.
4: In front of a passionate 87,000 supporters, Mexico made the perfect start. Julian Quinones firing the ball through the goalkeeper's leg after 9 minutes. Wall striker Raul Jimenez headed his first ever World Cup goal at the age of 35 in the second half to wrap up the game. South Africa were given two red cards and Mexico collected one, so two goals, three red cards and Mexico celebrating. Fair to say the tournament is off to a flyer.
3: Well, tonight the other co-host Canada kick off their campaign in Toronto. They play against Bosnia-Herzegovina. Scotland fans will have a key eye on training today. That's after Scott McTominay missed yesterday with illness. It's suggested it's food poisoning rather than anything more contagious. The word is that the inspirational midfielder should be available for their opening game on Sunday against Haiti. Ollie Watkins is confident that subs will play a big part in England's World Cup campaign. England 1966 legend Jeff Hurst tells Sky Sports News a positive mindset for those that don't start is key.
5: You can't be sitting on the bench thinking, oh, I'm fed up, I'm not picked. The attitude of every one of those 26 players has got to be absolutely spot on. You never know what can happen in world football. They've got to be ready to come on, much the same as I did, and not be disappointed because you don't actually start.
3: To tennis, and the Queen's Club Championship faces a packed schedule after yesterday was a washout. The day's last 16 action gets underway with number one seed Elena Rybakina taking on Tatiana Maria. Britain's Emma Raducanu takes on seventh seed Sarana Kostea. England women get their cricket T20 World Cup campaign underway this evening. They face Sri Lanka in the opening match of the tournament at Edgbaston. And in Rugby League Super League, Warrington Wolves were comprehensive winners 18-6 at St Helens last night. It sends them top of the table. That's the latest from the Sky News Centre.
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1: Welcome to the Vibe 103 Weather Report, brought to you by our friends at All Shores. I'm Wendy Dill. We're heading into another beautiful Bermuda weekend as high pressure continues to dominate the weather pattern across the region. Sunshine remains the main story, although a gradually strengthening southwesterly breeze will bring warmer, more humid conditions, along with the slight chance of an occasional summer shower as we move through the weekend and into next week. For today, expect hazy sunshine for much of the day with only the slight chance of an early light shower. Winds remain west-southwesterly and light to moderate before increasing overnight, while temperatures top out around 78 degrees this afternoon and fall to near 73 tonight. Tomorrow brings a mix of sunny periods and the possibility of a passing shower, with warmer conditions developing as highs reach around 80 degrees. By Sunday, we'll see spells of sunshine mixed with a few more clouds and the odd shower remaining possible, while temperatures continue edging upward. Out on the water, marine conditions remain generally favorable as high pressure maintains control of the area. Slight seas persist through much of the weekend, though a strengthening southwesterly breeze will allow seas to build to moderate at times by Sunday. Boaters should still find mostly fair conditions overall, with only isolated showers interrupting an otherwise pleasant stretch of weather. Thanks to the good folks at All Shores for making the Vibe 103 Weather Report possible. I'm Wendy Dill.
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1: 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I'm Wendy Dill. Drewski's rapid rise in Hollywood continues after landing a major role alongside Emma Stone and Chris Pine in the upcoming romantic comedy, The Catch. According to Deadline, the comedian will play Stone's security guard in the baseball-themed film, which is scheduled to hit theaters on May 21st, 2027. The announcement comes as he prepares to host the 2026 BET Awards, becoming the youngest host in the show's history. Fans at Madison Square Garden got far more than a halftime show during Game 4 of the NBA Finals. The legendary Wu-Tang Clan reunited for a special performance, delivering some of their biggest hits, while the hometown Knicks trailed the San Antonio Spurs by 27 points at halftime. What looked like a disastrous night quickly turned into a historic one, as New York mounted an improbable comeback capped by a game-winning basket from OG Anunoby. The victory leaves the Knicks just one win away from capturing their first NBA championship in 53 years. Some New York Knicks fans decided to take their playoff rituals to another level before Game 4 of the NBA Finals. Hours before tip-off, several supporters gathered outside Madison Square Garden burning sage and copal in an effort to cleanse the arena's energy and bring luck to the hometown team. The gathering was partly inspired by backlash surrounding President Donald Trump attending an earlier finals game, with some participants claiming they wanted to remove negative energy from the venue. Finally, U.S. Vice President J.D. Vance is set to make his first appearance on the daytime talk show The View on June 16th. Vance will join all six co-hosts to discuss his new book, Communion, Finding My Way Back to Faith, along with administration priorities and current political issues. The appearance is notable given the often tense relationship between the program and the entire ABC network and conservative political figures. That's your Vibe 103 Entertainment Report, brought to you by our friends at iClick. I'm Wendy Dill.

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That's when I knew that your heart was scarring. Friends to lovers need a part to star in. Like, wait, babe, let me

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3: I'm Lawrence Mora with your sports update from Sky. Co-host Mexico are off to a winning start at the 2026 World Cup finals in Group A. A goal either side at halftime saw them beat South Africa 2-0 in Mexico City in a match that also saw three red cards. There for us is Tyrone Francis.
4: In front of a passionate 87,000 supporters, Mexico made the perfect start. Julian Quinones firing the ball through the goalkeeper's leg after 9 minutes. Wolves striker Raul Jimenez headed his first ever World Cup goal at the age of 35 in the second half to wrap up the game. South Africa were given two red cards and Mexico collected one, so two goals, three red cards and Mexico celebrating. Fair to say the tournament is off to a flyer.
3: Well, tonight the other co-host Canada kick off their campaign in Toronto. They play against Bosnia-Herzegovina. Scotland fans will have a key eye on training today. That's after Scott McTominay missed yesterday with illness. It's suggested it's food poisoning rather than anything more contagious. The word is that the inspirational midfielder should be available for their opening game on Sunday against Haiti. Ollie Watkins is confident that subs will play a big part in England's World Cup campaign. England 1966 legend Jeff Hurst tells Sky Sports News a positive mindset for those that don't start is key.
5: You can't be sitting on the bench thinking, oh, I'm fed up, I'm not picked. The attitude of every one of those 26 players has got to be absolutely spot on. You never know what can happen in world football. They've got to be ready to come on, much the same as I did, and not be disappointed because you don't actually start.
3: To tennis, and the Queen's Club Championship faces a packed schedule after yesterday was a washout. The day's last 16 action gets underway with number one seed Elena Rybakina taking on Tatiana Maria. Britain's Emma Raducanu takes on seventh seed Sarana Kostea. England women get their cricket T20 World Cup campaign underway this evening. They face Sri Lanka in the opening match of the tournament at Edgbaston. And in Rugby League Super League, Warrington Wolves were comprehensive winners 18-6 at St Helens last night. It sends them top of the table. That's the latest from the Sky News Centre.
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3: I'm Lawrence Mora with your sports update from Sky. Co-host Mexico are off to a winning start at the 2026 World Cup finals in Group A. A goal either side at halftime saw them beat South Africa 2-0 in Mexico City in a match that also saw three red cards. There for us is Tyrone Francis.
4: In front of a passionate 87,000 supporters, Mexico made the perfect start. Julian Quinones firing the ball through the goalkeeper's leg after 9 minutes. Wolves striker Raul Jimenez headed his first ever World Cup goal at the age of 35 in the second half to wrap up the game. South Africa were given two red cards and Mexico collected one, so two goals, three red cards and Mexico celebrating. Fair to say the tournament is off to a flyer.
3: Well, tonight the other co-host Canada kick off their campaign in Toronto. They play against Bosnia-Herzegovina. Scotland fans will have a key eye on training today. That's after Scott McTominay missed yesterday with illness. It's suggested it's food poisoning rather than anything more contagious. The word is that the inspirational midfielder should be available for their opening game on Sunday against Haiti. Ollie Watkins is confident that subs will play a big part in England's World Cup campaign. England 1966 legend Jeff Hurst tells Sky Sports News a positive mindset for those that don't start is key.
5: You can't be sitting on the bench thinking, oh, I'm fed up, I'm not picked. The attitude of every one of those 26 players has got to be absolutely spot on. You never know what can happen in world football. They've got to be ready to come on, much the same as I did, and not be disappointed because you don't actually start.
3: To tennis, and the Queen's Club Championship faces a packed schedule after yesterday was a washout. The day's last 16 action gets underway with number one seed Elena Rybakina taking on Tatiana Maria. Britain's Emma Raducanu takes on seventh seed Sarana Kostea. England women get their cricket T20 World Cup campaign underway this evening. They face Sri Lanka in the opening match of the tournament at Edgbaston. And in Rugby League Super League, Warrington Wolves were comprehensive winners 18-6 at St Helens last night. It sends them top of the table. That's the latest from the Sky News Centre.
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0: This Carnival Friday, June 12th, celebrate the 5th anniversary of the ultimate dance hall experience. We Love Dance Hall 2026 at the National Sports Center, featuring an explosive lineup straight out of Brooklyn, New York. King Eddie's with Kingpin, Reppin' Bermuda, the juggling specialist DJ Ripley, bringing pure vibes and nonstop energy to the stage. E.T. Flavor, alongside Jamaica's vibe minister, Fireman. And for the first time on the WLD stage, Prince Royal, touching down to Shelldown Bermuda, one of the baddest DJs in the game, Ricky Platinum.
1: President of Pasture, I can't, my head tapping on the roof.
0: And featuring the creator of the WYF.

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1: There's something about a Jamaican man that just, I don't know, especially them bad boys, the gunmen. Oh, my God. Like, whatever you tell me to

0: This is the special edition of the Wake Up Call. You see us, we're here.
1: Yeah.
0: It's what time is it? 28 minutes past the hour of 12 o'clock right here on Bermuda's Energy Station. Now, we got some special guests. We got a lot of special guests inside of Vibe with us today. And we're here to talk about We Love Dancehall, which is happening tonight. It's a 5-year anniversary, so big ups to Vivian and the entire team. Mm-hmm. You know, celebrating 5 years. And no stranger to Bermuda, the first person we're going to talk to today is Ricky Platinum. How are you doing today, my brother?
2: Ricky Platinum, my hustler, baby.
0: Mm-hmm. You see what I done there, right?
2: I'm from Bermuda. Facts.
0: How are you doing today?
2: I'm here, man. Holding the vibes, man. Uh-huh. Happy to be here.
0: In 5 years, We Love Dancehall, one of the best DJs in the game when it comes to dancehall. And like I said, no stranger here. What can people expect from you this evening?
2: Expect the unexpected from Ricky Platinum, you know. Wally Pop vibes. Ladies, your teddy bear's here. Mm. Ladies, rub my belly, you get money. Yeah. Tonight, straight up. Pull up from early. We Love Dancehall. It's going to be crazy.
0: Okay. And now, you know, one of the people that everybody is excited for, you know, one of the biggest rhythms in the world right now, and that is DJ Mack one time. So we're going to talk to him really quickly. You know, we got some questions for you, you know.
3: Go on.
0: How you doing?
3: Yeah, man, family, man. First time in that place, you know?
0: All right, yeah. So you excited? Enjoying the vibes? Enjoying the views?
3: Yeah, the place clean. Yeah. Can't say that for sure, you know. Every time we drive out, just be a seaside. I like how the place look. I'm a first time, yeah, I'm Baba, you know?
0: Uh-huh. So, you know, you got the biggest rhythm in the world right now.
3: Yeah.
0: You know, authorized, unauthorized. Everybody wants to be on this rhythm. So what was your creative process behind creating it?
3: We actually just did a kind of go for a more, would I say, authentic sound. You get me? Mixed between where the young people would have like, plus where would I resonate with the original dancehall fans. You get me? So, as you can tell, the jump pattern is kind of like a tree kick type original dancehall thing. And then, but the rest of it is mostly like chop, bass or chop. I would have said, chop influence. You get me? So, it's a mix between the two.

0: everything just work out that was supposed to work out, man. I'm not gonna lie to you. Something will be manifest as well for Seth is going to be the biggest rhythm out of dancehall.
1: Mm-hmm.
0: You get me? I did say it. You know, and it just work out that way.
1: Yeah. I'm gonna put you on the spot. Do you have a favorite tune on the rhythm?
0: If I do?
1: If you do, do you have a favorite tune on the rhythm?
0: Yeah, Chronic Law song, one of my favorites.
1: Okay.
2: So I guess the follow up question to that is, who was the best person to work with on the rhythm?
0: Best person to work with on the rhythm. I just say when we just did Skipper song. Yeah, that was one of my favorite moments, I can say, in the studio. But just like everything else, I never expected it to be like, mm-hmm. you know, because me and Skipper work regularly. So mm-hmm. we just voice it and go home like any other random studio there. You get me? But it just worked out.
1: Yeah. And one other person that we got in the studio is King Eddie's.
3: Yes, sir.
1: Kingpin.
3: How are going?
1: I am good. How are you feeling?
3: I'm here, bro.
1: Yeah, you got to have a Pop-Tart, you know. We're sponsored by Pop-Tarts. If you want a Pop-Tart, you can take one.
0: No, I didn't realize I'd be a snacks boy to play.
1: Yeah, you know, that's our sponsor, so we got to send a big shout-out to the sponsor, Cheez-Its, PDA. Pop-Tart, all that there. Pedialyte, we're going to keep you hydrated, so if you need some Pedialyte, we got you, right?
3: Yeah.
1: You excited for this evening?
3: Yeah, man. Yeah, man, this is my fourth year here, man, doing this event, so yeah, man.
1: And so this is your number five?
3: Yeah.
1: So people know what they could get from you, but on any time that is an anniversary and it's a, you know, this is the fifth anniversary,
3: yes,
1: then it's gonna be exciting.
3: Yeah, man.
1: You know, you guys are gonna turn the place upside down.
3: That's not a question, man. It's not a question. Mm-hmm. You don't have to worry about it. Big up to everybody outside locked in and listening, driving around wherever you are. Don't know. Tonight it is gonna be epic. We Love Dancehall, the fifth anniversary. Mad.
1: Mm-hmm. No, we gotta talk to you. You can't stay in the background, you know. You gotta talk to the person behind it.
0: Yeah. Big boss.
1: We gotta talk to the boss. Got another person before we talk to the boss.
4: Yeah.
1: How are you doing today?
4: Place is rim. Yeah.
5: But.
1: You wanna introduce yourself?

0: Mm-hmm. So, you know, I'm not gonna lie to you. The first time that I've heard about you is when I saw this flyer. So, you know, I've been catching up. So, I just want to talk to you a little bit about, where did your name come from?
1: My name came from when I was a toddler. You know what I mean,
2: yeah.
1: When we did born, like we did talk too much. Mm-hmm. So them name Baba.
0: Mm-hmm. Okay.
1: So, and it was a radio personality with that name, Baba Tunde, where he talked on the radio.
0: Right.
1: So I said, all right, talk so much. Name it Baba.
0: Yeah, all right, yeah, fair enough. Yeah, fair enough. You know, everybody's always got a unique story where they got the names from. Yeah. You know, my DJ name's Fury, and that's because my favorite move is Fast and Furious. You know, as simple as it may seem, that's where it came
2: it
0: from.
2: It works, it sticks.
0: Yeah, yeah, it does. You know, it does. So what can people expect from you this evening?
1: Vibes, crazy energy, mad thing, you know what I mean? A good old jump off our stage, climb up on Sydney, and I'm standing there, go. We outside.
2: energy.
0: Viv looked at me, I was like, we got the insurance policy. Every day is good. Well, you know, I want to thank you guys for coming today. I'll check you guys this evening, 5 years. We love dance, so. Now, the mastermind behind it all.
3: Hi.
0: How you doing?
3: I'm good.
0: Hey, you got your work cut out. 5 years.
3: Always.
2: Hey, so, congratulations on 5 years.
3: Thank you.
2: Congratulations.
3: Thank you.
0: You know, 5 years is a heavy lineup. So, I guess the question for you is, what drove you to selecting the lineup that you have for this 5 year anniversary?
2: Mm-hmm.
3: That's good. So, for the 5th year, I really wanted to make sure that we had some heavy hitters.
0: Right.
3: I'll start with my day one, King at Ease. I could not leave him out.
0: Mm-hmm.
3: Because he was on the first one, right? And he set the tone for the whole entire We Love Dancehall brand, which has grown tremendously,
0: no,
3: as you guys know, right? But King at Ease, I had to bring him back. Let's circle back. Because okay. I can't forget my locals, right?
0: Mm-hmm.
3: Flav.
0: Yeah.
3: Flav has been the MC since the beginning as well.
0: Mm-hmm.
3: He's our spokesperson for the event. He's not here today. Shout out Flav.
0: Mm-hmm.
3: He's doing something else right now. But Flavor, YGS was actually one of the first songs on the event too. So we brought back YGS.
0: Mm-hmm.
3: And then we have a newcomer to the Bermuda scene, Ripley. DJ
0: yeah, he's
3: Ripley,
0: doing his thing.
3: And he's doing his thing,
0: he's
3: right?
0: He's doing his thing.
3: Fire. King at Ease. Ricky Platinum was her last year.
0: Mm-hmm.
3: And we all know what he did.
0: Yeah, but you heard him.
3: Down the place.
0: You heard him. He said it's Bermudian. I can't even fault him because that's the truth.
3: He burnt down the place. And so I know. I don't know what to expect from him tonight, but I know it's coming with something.
0: Right. You know he's capable.
3: Right.
0: You know he's capable.
3: We have Prince Royal. Prince is on his way. He's probably driving to soundcheck right now.
0: Okay.
3: Mm-hmm. So Prince is on his way. He's gonna mash it up, rapping the DMV with Ricky. And then the showstopper, we have DJ Mac in the house. How many of you guys knew Mac was a DJ?
0: I mean,
2: I did. I figured, honestly.
3: Okay.
2: I figured.
3: All right. A lot of people was like, I thought he was just a producer. The common. Him and Baba.
0: Mm-hmm.
3: If you guys watch them on the gram and stuff, you'll see the explosiveness that they're going to bring.
2: Okay.
3: We also have our host from Jamaica as well, co-hosting with Flav.
0: The Flavor.
2: Mm-hmm.
3: The Fireman. So look out for him.
0: Okay.
3: Yeah. So come out early, guys. Come out early. Gates open at 9.
0: You don't want to miss none of it.
3: Remember that the lines are long. We're expecting thousands of people tonight.
0: Mm-hmm.
3: So come out early, get your spot, buy your tables, your bottles, and just hula vibes.
0: Mm-hmm.
3: Don't forget to come out in your freshest, cleanest outfits because mm-hmm. this is dancehall. All right?
0: Yeah. We love dancehall. Happening tonight, starting at...
3: Gates open at 9. The event starts at 10.
0: Okay. Who didn't wait against a weekend full of sugar junkies?
3: Mm-hmm. Mm-hmm.
0: You didn't have to throw that one in.
3: Yes,
0: Terry.
3: We had to throw that in. Let's talk about that.
0: Yeah.
3: So, We Love Dancehall is something unique to Carnival. The idea came about how can we bring out some people who typically don't usually come out to Carnival and mm-hmm. Soca events? Bermuda is a dancehall culture.
0: Mm-hmm.
3: We love dancehall. So why not have a dancehall event in Carnival?
0: Yeah.
2: Yeah.
3: And it did just that. It brought out thousands of people that normally wouldn't have come out. They stayed out. They went to our next event, Swiss West Sunrise. They had a ball, and now they're all in.
0: Right. Well, there you go. So, you know, I want to send a big shout out to you, Viv, and the entire team. We Love Dancehall 5 years. Coming out tonight, National Sports Center. Gates open at 9 o'clock, so make sure you get there from early. Like we said, DJ Mac, Wild Bubba, Ricky Platinum, Prince Royal, King Addies, DJ Ripley, E.T. Flavor, Fireman one time, right? This is the Wake Up Call, the special edition. We got some more guests that are going to be coming through. But it's only right that we started off something like this before this commercial break.

0: this Carnival Friday, June 12th, celebrate the 5th anniversary of the ultimate dance hall experience. We Love Dance Hall 2026 at the National Sports Center, featuring an explosive lineup straight out of Brooklyn, New York. 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E.T. Flava, alongside Jamaica's vibe minister, Fire Man. 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
1: President of Pastor, I can't put my head up in my roof.
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0: 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This is the Wake Up Call, the special edition. And I told you, we got a whole bunch of guests that are going to be inside the studio with us today. And if this last 10 minutes hasn't been a giveaway of who we have, then you guys must not be listening. We got the headliner who's going to be at the Arboretum tomorrow morning. Voice.
1: Yo.
0: How you doing?
1: I'm good. I'm good. Blessings, greetings to everybody locked on right now.
0: Uh-huh.
1: I am here hailing all the way from Trinidad and Tobago. You watch the voice of the original Sour Youth, man.
0: Uh-huh.
1: On the inside.
0: So I was doing some research, right?
1: Mm.
0: It's not really research, but I believe the last time that you was in Bermuda, and I'm going to jog your memory on this one,
1: yeah,
0: was when the Cleveland Cavaliers. You know exactly what I'm talking about.
1: Go ahead.
0: Cleveland Cavaliers made it to the finals, and we were at Robin Hood, upstairs. We rented the entire Robin Hood for you and Liru to watch the NBA finals. Was that the last time that you was there?
1: It wasn't the last time, but that did happen. I remember it very, very clearly. And I think we went to All White Party.
0: Yep.
1: Yeah. Yes, I remember it. Yeah, that was a vibe though. But the last time we were here, I think we did, that's when we did the Speechless tour.
0: Oh, right,
1: so with
0: the
1: crew and Dubois, Lyrical,
0: yeah.
1: Tennyson, John and myself. You know, we was all backed by Tennyson's live band, and that was a vibe. That was a big vibe.
2: I was in the City World Cup,
0: but I remember. But I was like, you know, something was telling me that it was when the Cavaliers went to the when they went to the finals. Because Voice literally, he was like, yo, it doesn't matter what we are doing tonight, we have to grab a piece of food and we have to watch this NBA game.
1: That's a fact. I'm a huge LeBron fan.
0: Yeah, to this day.
1: All
0: right. So, you know, tomorrow.
1: Yeah, man.
0: Tomorrow, Switzerland Sunrise happening, Nova Mass International.
1: Movie.
0: We're going to be in the Arboretum.
1: Mm-hmm.
0: Starts at 5 a.m. And yourself, you're going to be there. So, what can the people expect?
1: Good vibes, good energy, soca music. You know, as you mentioned, the last time we were here is like 7 years ago. Six, 7 years ago. And, you know what I mean? It's a blessing to be back here in Bermuda. When I started in 2016, Bermuda was one of the places that we would have come every single year. So 2016, 2017, 2018, 2019. And every year, we met people. We were able to network. We were able to build a family, build a movement here in Bermuda. And so I feel like I'm coming back home after some time.
0: Mm-hmm.
1: I went in college. I graduated. And I'm back home in Bermuda. Right? So it's a blessing to be here. I can't wait to perform in the morning. Godspeed. Yeah, we're giving them everything. Full catalog.
0: We're getting 10 years of voice.
1: 10 years of voice. And this year, I'm celebrating 10 years soon.
0: See what I done?
1: We got
0: 10 years of voice.
2: Congrats,
1: though. So we give thanks, my G. We're celebrating 10 years, and in the morning, it's definitely going to be special.
0: And it's 10 years of Nova as well. So this is for real? So this is big.
1: This is big. Crazy.
3: Synergy is there.
1: Yes, most definitely.
0: So I have a co-host on the Wake Up Call, right? It's this gentleman that's sitting over here. His name's Tyree.
1: Yeah.
0: I call him Tyrizzle.
1: Tyrizzle.
0: This is his first time ever experiencing Carnival.
1: For real?
0: Ever.
1: Anywhere. Alright.
0: But more specifically, this is the first thing that he's ever done. And the one event that he's been looking forward to is Swizzle at Sunrise. And can you guess what his favorite soca song is?
1: Nah, tell me.
0: You can guess.
1: He look like somebody's interested in a woman and a woman. I love it.
0: He came on the radio one morning and he just started singing it. I just looked at him. I was like, bro, what? He was like, I can't get this song out of my head. And so anytime that I play it on the radio, he just loses his mind. So I know that Tyree is at Switzerland Sunrise tomorrow. If you see him like diving across the stage,
1: just know. Is his song.
0: Yeah. It's his song.
1: Hey.
0: So you know, everybody's excited to see you perform tomorrow. Like you said, 10 years of voice.
1: Ten years of Nova.
0: You know, so I got to send a big shout out to you because 10 years is a long time in the game.
1: Yeah, it is a long time. But you know, when you're doing something you love, you don't feel the time going by. Yeah,
0: no,
1: so,
0: for sure.
1: So this year when we check and last year when we check and we realize, hey, we approaching 10 years. Like we felt like we had to do something special. And even in Trinidad and Tobago, where I do my concert Vibes with Voice, this year was actually the biggest Vibes at Voicy. We also do another concert, another event named Stink on the Tables, also the biggest. So celebrating 10 years, we just, you know, achieving history as well. So it's a monumental year for, mm-hmm. for me, for my career. And so all these shows are happening now, especially, you know, being here in Bermuda. You know, we're looking forward to these kind of things. And my camera guy is coming in tonight. So we want to make sure we capture the moment. We want to make sure we capture the energy.
2: Right.
0: For anybody that doesn't know Voice, describe yourself in a brief sentence.
1: That's
3: elevator speech. Elevator speech. Quick fast.
1: Oh, good. Vibes, energy, and work.
0: All right, there you go.
1: I say true to the work, true to the art form.
0: Uh-huh. No, we got somebody, one of the masterminds behind this. Uh-huh. One of the masterminds. She said, Fury, I'm talking. So what do you want to tell us?
4: So I just want to say, you know, this is 10 years of Nerva. Mm-hmm. And for those who don't know, we've been trying to book Voice for like some years, and it just never aligned. It just never aligned. And this year, it just aligned. And I just want to say, 10 years of Voice, 10 years of Nerva. We're turning up tonight. Tickets, bdatix.bm. You can still get them. They're flying.
1: Yeah.
4: They are flying. You might get some physicals out in there at Fish and Tings and Impressions Artistry. Get your tickets, you guys. Come out early. We haven't pissed the schedule purposely.
0: All right.
4: So just come out early. Voice is the headliner, but we also have Puffy, Josh J, Rigo, Genius, Fury, Rush One, Rocksteady. It's a whole lineup of amazing talent. So just come out to Switzerland Sunrise. And not even just the talent in that's on the stage, but we have a whole experience that you can tap into at the event. So
0: You already know what my favorite experience is at the event. I've been telling everybody that they have to come just to go to the Signature Boss. Right? They gotta go to that.
1: Yeah.
0: Are you going, Massmore?
3: We're gonna see how the rest of my night ends up. I'm still celebrating my wife's birthday, so I don't know what level of sobriety I will be at by the time the morning comes. I can't make any promises right now.
4: Barbados has a lot of parking space. You can get a
3: couple little naps.
1: Power up.
3: But you never know. We never know what tomorrow will bring. We could pop up.
1: Yeah.
0: So 10 years of Voice, 10 years of Nerva. Switzerland Sunrise happening tomorrow morning, mm-hmm. 5 a.m. You're truly DJ Fury.
3: I'll have to pull up, boy, because full circle moment. I think my first time ever playing in Bermuda. Voice was on the cast. Was on the cast. Yeah.
1: That was what show?
3: That was Shed. Down at the Shed years ago.
1: Years ago.
3: It was actually that wasn't actually the original date.
1: Okay. I know you're talking
3: was
1: about.
3: Was you, LFS.
1: Lyrical was on the show as well.
3: Lyrical wasn't on, it was just you and LFS. I was there, of course, Tunki. Yeah. Mad Russian. That was Dong at the Shed in Dockyard. Mm. But that was the first time. So I feel like I had to pop out full circle. Full circle moment.
1: And funny enough, I actually shot one of my first music videos in Bermuda.
3: I remember that too.
0: So you know, like you said, he ain't no stranger.
3: No, Voice ain't no stranger.
0: He graduated. He came back home.
3: Yeah, Voice ain't no stranger.
0: I think me just saying that we was watching the Cavs in the finals, I think that kind of dates it in itself, right there.
1: You know what I mean?
3: Yeah,
1: boy,
3: guys,
1: it's been a while. It's been a while.
0: I mean, it wasn't the Cavs; it was LeBron James. That was the real reason why we were there. But you know, we're going to get back into some more music by Voice himself right here on the Wake Up Call. Mm-hmm. This is yours truly, DJ Fury. We got Mastermind. We got everybody inside the studio.
1: Yeah,
0: and so we're going to get into something like this. Mastermind, let's go.

0: I know people are looking forward to for you to see Cabby here, right? But I'm excited to see you perform this.
1: Yes,
0: this is
1: yes,
0: one of my
1: yes,
0: favorite
1: yes,
0: songs
1: yes.
0: by you. So, what is your favorite song in your catalog?
1: Favorite song in my catalog? I don't have any, you know. I can't choose. To be honest, I can't choose. The most important song in my catalog, I think, would be Chase the Life. That's the song that really brought my voice to the world.
0: Right.
1: Right? So that's the most important song. And I think to this date is probably one of the highest streamed and the biggest voice song. You know, I've been to Guadeloupe, Martinique, Germany, and people singing that song word for word.
0: That's what you call timeless music.
1: Yes, yes.
0: Timeless music. I know I played it in a fete this morning.
1: So and, yes.
0: And out of everything else, everybody was just like,
1: yes,
0: the one.
1: Yeah.
0: That's the one.
1: Cheers to Life is just one of those songs that, you know, I would safely say is a classic in my catalog. Yeah.
2: It's timeless. Yeah.
0: People get money pull-ups for that song. I'm seeing like, well, I was disrespected when this happened. I wasn't DJing, but I've seen somebody throw coins at a DJ for Cheers to Life, you know. I'm not even going to lie.
1: Whatever
0: was in the pocket. So, you know, that's what we call timeless music.
1: It's definitely one of those songs. You know what I mean? But other than that, a favorite? Nah, I don't have any.
0: Okay.
1: That's for the people to choose.
0: Oh, well, you already know what the people's choice is. Terry, what's the people's choice, Terry? And like I said, remember I said this is first year experience in anything.
1: That
0: is the people's choice song for Tyree right there.
1: Yeah, but so, it's crazy though because with Can't Behave, I mean, we release other songs that season. And, you know, we're pushing stuff, and then you know, big up to my brother DJ Steve when he came to me, and he was like, "Yo, I have this project here that we're working on, whatever." And while looking at the project that he sent me, I realized he sent me a previous project that I didn't see. I missed the message. So I scroll up and I press play and it was the demo for Can't Behave. It was in a pop style. That's how they wrote it. And I was like, yo, by chance, anybody have this song? You sold the song to anyone? And he was like, nah, it's yours if you want it. I was like, yo, do not send anybody else in the world this song, please. I am taking it. I love the concept. I love the chorus. And I love the feel of the song. And this time, the song was in a total pop version. It was not like a song right now, but the chorus and the lyrics are the same.
0: Okay.
1: And I got that song and we went back to studio immediately. And even while recording the song, I felt like I knew how big the song could have been. I mean, not to what it is today, but still, I felt like it would have been a song that people would have connected with. Not because of what it was saying, but because how it was being said.
0: Okay.
1: Yeah.
0: Well, so again, in the same fete this morning, right? Shout out to my brother Rigo.
1: Yeah.
0: So it's Rigo and I on stage together. And he probably played this song. I was DJing. He was MCing for me, right?
1: Yeah.
0: He probably pulled it off about 15 times. And he was like, that's the earnest song I want to hear for the weekend. And then he went to the front of the stairs. Yeah. And he was like, Fury, again. I was like, let it run.
1: Let it play, let it play.
0: I was like, nah.
3: Let me interject her. Rigo is one of Nerva's first international DJs.
1: He
3: has been back every year. So he's celebrating 10 years of us.
1: Man.
3: He knows that voice is on the bill, so he is doing his job.
1: Yeah. Big up, Rigo. You're going to play it soon, bro.
0: Yeah.
1: Hold shit.
0: We're going to get back into this song. Yeah, we're going to get back into it right here on Vibe 103, Bermuda's Energy Station. This is the Wake Up Call. Yours truly, Mastermind, DJ Fury, Tyree, Genie, right?

They don't know I'm on there. I go mash up the place and I defend like a whoa. I turn away. They don't want me in the party, yeah. They don't want me cause I'm too one way. All year, Bermuda in the morning. It's vibes, it's vibes.

0: ride. 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
1: You know what it's
0: more
1: gonna tune. Give, right?
0: More tune. More tune. Oh my goodness. This is the people's tune.
1: Shout out to Tyree one time.
0: The result. I feel for woman and woman and woman and woman and woman and woman and woman and woman and hands up. Put them up. I can't behave. Wait. Pull up.
1: Hey, Tyree, you're never going to get this opportunity again. Okay. You better record this.
0: I feel for woman and woman and woman and woman and woman and woman and woman and woman and woman and woman and woman. Whoa. I can't behave myself while when I jump in with my friends. As soon as the music hit me, hey, do what he back and out to end. As soon as the music hit me, if so can get your life, so can get your vibe. Carnival is home, then you're not alone. If so can get your life, so can get your vibe. If carnival is home, listen to the words, listen to the lyrics. Yeah, ma'am. Always thing uncertain. I in Bermuda jamming. What? I go deal with them different. In the morning, I come in different. I don't tell everybody right now in the morning. This is the mood. Wave your hand from side to side. Wave them. What? I feel for woman and rum. Whoa! I can't behave. Vice.
1: It's happening tomorrow morning. Swizzle at sunrise in the Arboretum starting at 5
0: I cannot wait.
1: A.M.
0: I cannot wait.
1: Well, I want to thank you for coming to the wake up call.
0: Of course, man.
1: You know,
0: course.
1: Just the extended, just the special edition.
0: Yeah.
1: You know,
0: yeah.
1: We had to make sure that we had you here. And, you know, we're going to be in the spot tomorrow. We're going to be watching you live in Bermuda again.
0: Again.
1: You know,
0: home sweet home.
1: Yeah. No, this is my last thing.
0: Tell me.
1: This is my last thing. He said that he's going to take his shoes off when he performs a song. So any lady, listen. Any lady that wants to pay for Tyree's feet to get done today.
0: Hey.
2: Thank you in advance.
1: But tomorrow morning, we're going to be in the spot.
0: Movie.
1: We're going to be in the spot. Swizzle at sunrise.
0: Walk with your energy. Walk with your vibes. If you don't know the song, mumble. Wave a hand.
1: Well, everybody knows the song.
0: Show your take off your shoe like my partner. Right, but we're coming out in the morning to have a damn good time, right? Your shitty voicey, hailing from Trinidad and Tobago. It's love, and we're coming to spread our good vibes in the morning.
1: Uh-huh, mass wine, one more? One more mass wine?
3: One more?
4: Then we get one more. There's a song that will probably, I feel, if I come in tomorrow, there's a song I really want to hear.
0: Ah! Sour, bacchanal thing.

0: It's Razel, it's Ansdale, it's Oileo, it's Galileo, it's Marcel. Watch how everybody hugging somebody. It look like pandemonium. From Savannah to the stadium. Boy, boy, today's sunshine now. We on the line now. Well, it's we time now. Lord, it look like pandemonium. Eh, them people, they don't give a damn. In the morning, start to run. Start to run. Everybody know. Show everything up in the,
1: Tomorrow, pandemonium is going to be happening.
2: Pandemonium.
1: It's going to be happening. Voice, thank you for passing through. I'll see you tomorrow morning, bright and early. Everybody, if you don't have your ticket, make sure you go and get your tickets right now. BDA 6.
2: ASAP.
1: Yeah, we're going to be in the spot tomorrow. We out.
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0: it's the Incredibles. Do you know what I mean?
1: Yep, Vibe 103, Bermuda's Energy Station. No, you heard his tag all this time. You heard his tag, the mastermind.
2: I'm here. I'm home, baby.
1: Look, everybody tirade that we had today has said the same thing. I'm home.
2: I am home, baby.
1: From Ricky. Ricky Kim, he said I'm home. Voice said he's home. I know this is definitely no stranger to the island of Bermuda.
2: Of course. Okay. It feels good to be home. Oh, man. We here. We ready for the festivities. Yours truly, Mastermind. I am here, baby. And we ready for Sunday. I don't know about y'all, but I am ready for the premier wet fet experience for Bermuda Carnival. It's all about wetter going down this coming Sunday. And we are ready. Of course, the entire DJ cast is on the island. They're ready, raring to go. Of course, big up Fury. Big up to Rusty G. My brother all the way from New York City is here. One of the greatest DJs to ever DJ since DJs have been DJing. I'm talking about none other than the International Sounds for Life. He is here, baby. Oh, my gosh. It is always a pleasure anytime I get to work alongside Marlon. So you know Sunday is going to be extra special. It is going to be extra, extra special. Cop them last minute tickets. Make your way down to Snorkel Park because it is going to be crazy this coming Sunday. Okay? Get there early. You don't want to miss out on any of the action. Fury, what you say? Are you going to survive the weekend till Sunday?
1: Hey, if you know there's one fet that I'm always present, it is better.
2: I need it to survive the weekend till Sunday, at least.
1: Of course.
2: At least till Sunday. Give me till Sunday.
1: I'm going a little bit easier this year because this is the first year that that Carnival isn't falling on Father's Day weekend.
2: Yes, yeah, for real. For real.
1: So I'm going a little bit, I'm pacing myself.
2: For real.
1: Because, you know, normally, Veta is on Father's Day.
2: It's usually on Father's Day.
1: And I will never forget, a couple years ago, Tyree, when Veta was all-inclusive, my silly self, you remember this one, I went on the microphone and I said, yo, anybody that tells me happy Father's Day, we're taking a shot.
3: Oh, boy.
1: It was an all-inclusive party.
3: Is that the year you had on two hats?
1: I think that was the year after. If anybody knows me, that's just a standard thing.
3: That's
1: a standard thing.
2: Yeah, the fella just have no sense when it comes to weather. He just, he has no sense. He have all kind of common sense and thing goes out the window.
3: He goes up there saying weather is better.
2: It is. Weather is better.
1: You know, so this week's Sunday, man. Hey, we're going to have a good time.
2: We're going to have an amazing time this weekend, this Sunday. All roads lead to Snorkel Park for Wetter Bermuda 2026, baby. Shout out to the International Island Boys, EZ Jr. and the whole team. It's going to be crazy vibe, crazy energy. When you see that water start to come down, when that water start to rain down Sunday. Watch that.
1: You already know the other thing that I have to say when it comes to Wetter. Latest. Make sure your lace front's glued on.
2: No. Don't even bother with that lace front Sunday. Don't wear the good wig. Don't wear the good wig on Sunday. Nah.
1: It don't make sense.
2: That getting soaked down.
1: Yeah.
2: Don't wear the good wig. I don't know if it even have a dry zone in that party. The only dry zone might be the stage because of the equipment, but everything else, I can't guarantee that the water wouldn't touch you. You know what I mean? So don't even bother with the good wig. Wear the good wig up until Saturday night and then take it off and then...
1: And then put it back on for the road.
2: Rock the Meek Millies for the wet.
3: Leave the good wig at home. Leave it at home.
2: Yeah. Leave that zone. Because Sunday is going to be pure bacchanal.
1: Mm-hmm.
2: Pure bacchanal. You don't want to find yourself lacking. Yeah? You don't get yourself slipping Sunday because it's beer water, beer vibes, beer energy. And back at any place. You don't want to miss it. Wetter Bermuda 2026, baby.
1: Jeez. Now, we got about 10 minutes left, you know, because it's Carnival. Weekend. And, you know, we heading to U-Lot this afternoon. That's Fire Wayne and Friends, backed by an international band. You know, shout out to Working Title. Shout out to Rusty G, Fire Wayne, Alay, Photogenic. I'm going to be in this spot. So, you know, we're about to have a good time. And, you know, I got to go home. I can't tell everybody that they got to go home and get showers in there and not go home and get a shower.
3: In fact, that's a so-called must.
1: Yeah.
3: Carnival must.
2: That is a must.
1: I got to go home. And I've been wearing this fit since this morning at Oasis. So I got a chance.
2: Yeah. Mm-hmm.

0: 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Yours truly, DJ Fury, masterminding live and direct inside the building.
1: It's yes, all sir.
0: About it's all about Sunday. International Island Boys Weta 2026 Snorkel Park.
1: What? Is it one party I always look forward to every carnival weekend? Every carnival weekend.
0: No, I you know, I let somebody sit on the couch the entire 2 hours that they were here.
1: Yeah, boy.
0: Yeah.
1: Yes, yeah. But that's one of the things about he is the silent assassin.
0: Yeah, I know, right?
1: He's the silent assassin. See, you cannot, don't expect him to see too much.
0: And it was once upon a time. I was the same way where I didn't talk. You remember that, Master?
1: Yeah, I remember that.
0: I didn't talk. And people used to say,
2: "What you really want me to hear?" Where
1: but he's silent.
0: I just want you to say. I just want you to say good afternoon.
2: Bermuda, I'm home.
1: That's it.
2: Sunday.
0: That's you see, that's all I needed.
1: You see what I mean? the silent assassin has spoken.
0: That's all we needed.
2: That's it. Sunday.
0: Yeah, it's Sunday.
1: No say that long talk. No say that long talk with that fella. Well, you know he coming to do Sunday.
0: Yo, Fury, what do you want me to say? I don't know. Just say good afternoon. That's all. Say good afternoon.
1: Man. Yeah, man. Voice of Sounds for Life. He'll be live on Sunday. Little legendary Sounds for Life on the Australian Mastermind. We'll be on that set this coming Sunday. It's all about Weta, yeah?
0: Yeah.
1: Vibe 103. Thank you for opening up your doors to us once again. It's a pleasure being here. Happy to be home.
0: Uh-huh.
1: Yeah, man. We look forward to the rest of the carnival. Happy carnival to everyone in Bermuda. Have a safe and enjoyable weekend, okay? We love you all.
0: Terry, you got anything to say before we sign off?
3: No, not at all.
0: Are you coming, Vettel? Because I put you on the spot and I...
3: I don't think so.
0: You're going to let him get away with that one, Master.
1: Not at all. He has to be there. He has to be there. There's absolutely no question about it.
0: Bro's wiping his eyebrows. He's not even DJing.
1: And you want to experience carnival? Yeah, this is carnival. Fet after fet after fet after fet. So you will be there on Sunday. You have to be there or else don't show up to work Monday. Okay?
3: Hey, look, Monday.
1: I'm taking a spot Monday.
0: But you know what's happening? Let me tell you something.
1: If
0: you do not
1: show up on Sunday, I am taking your spot on this radio station on Monday.
0: Won the road on Monday. Won the road on Monday.
1: On Tuesday. Hey, I'm taking a job on Tuesday.
3: Said Monday, nobody's going to be here.
0: But let me tell you what's going to happen. So, again, you know, Tyree has never experienced carnival. So, we're tying a balloon to him on carnival on the road.
1: Yeah.
0: So that we can find him.
1: Yeah. Facts. Facts.
0: So if anybody's looking for Tyree,
3: look, I'm going to tie the balloon to my head.
1: Right.
3: And I'm going to be chipping on the road.
1: All right, so you will be able to find me.
3: When you need me, look up.
1: Yeah, that's look for the
0: balloon. But one thing I will say, right, I have to give Tyree the biggest shout out because his carnival terminology has evolved so much over the last 4 weeks.
3: Yeah. It was natural.
0: We went from the carnival parties. And then one day he came, he said, carnival fets.
3: I went from dancing on the road to chipping.
0: All right.
1: Yeah, that is growth. That is growth.
0: He said, we're going to revel one time. I said, hey.
1: That is growth. That is growth. That's positive. That's positive.
0: You know, got to send a big shout out to you.
1: You're having a positive influence, man.
0: Yeah.
3: I was about to say, blame him.
1: Good job.
3: Yeah, but I'm looking forward to it. Again, I can't make no promises.
1: Yeah, so we'll see you on Sunday.
3: We'll see you on Sunday.
1: Hey. Yeah, we'll see you on Sunday.
0: Junior, if you're listening, because what it's going to say is I live down the country. Junior.
3: Yeah.
0: We need some trans for Tyree.
1: Yeah.
0: We'll send the car to come get you.
3: All right.
1: Well, yes, sir.
0: You're not getting out of that one.
1: You can't get away from that. But of course, thank you all again. Mm-hmm. Fury, thanks for having us again, my brother.
0: You know that, my boy.
1: Of course, big love every time. We will see you on Sunday.
0: Uh-huh.
1: Fury, Mastermind, Sounds for Life. It's going to be crazy. 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Big up to the International Island Boys once again. It is going down this coming Sunday. 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Weta is better.
0: I think we should end it off with the one song that's going to send all the ladies crazy. You're playing it.
1: It's going to
0: send everybody crazy when we play this in Weta on Sunday. Vibe 103, Bermuda's Energy Station. 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
1: Welcome to the Vibe 103 Weather Report, brought to you by our friends at All Shores. I'm Wendy Dill. We're heading into another beautiful Bermuda weekend as high pressure continues to dominate the weather pattern across the region. Sunshine remains the main story, although a gradually strengthening southwesterly breeze will bring warmer, more humid conditions, along with the slight chance of an occasional summer shower as we move through the weekend and into next week. For today, expect hazy sunshine for much of the day with only the slight chance of an early light shower. Winds remain west-southwesterly and light to moderate before increasing overnight, while temperatures top out around 78 degrees this afternoon and fall to near 73 tonight. Tomorrow brings a mix of sunny periods and the possibility of a passing shower, with warmer conditions developing as highs reach around 80 degrees. By Sunday, we'll see spells of sunshine mixed with a few more clouds and the odd shower remaining possible, while temperatures continue edging upward. Out on the water, marine conditions remain generally favorable as high pressure maintains control of the area. Slight seas persist through much of the weekend, though a strengthening southwesterly breeze will allow seas to build to moderate at times by Sunday. Boaters should still find mostly fair conditions overall, with only isolated showers interrupting an otherwise pleasant stretch of weather. Thanks to the good folks at All Shores for making the Vibe 103 Weather Report possible. I'm Wendy Dill.
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1: 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I'm Wendy Dill. Drewski's rapid rise in Hollywood continues after landing a major role alongside Emma Stone and Chris Pine in the upcoming romantic comedy, The Catch. According to Deadline, the comedian will play Stone's security guard in the baseball-themed film, which is scheduled to hit theaters on May 21st, 2027. The announcement comes as he prepares to host the 2026 BET Awards, becoming the youngest host in the show's history. Fans at Madison Square Garden got far more than a halftime show during Game 4 of the NBA Finals. The legendary Wu-Tang Clan reunited for a special performance, delivering some of their biggest hits, while the hometown Knicks trailed the San Antonio Spurs by 27 points at halftime. What looked like a disastrous night quickly turned into a historic one as New York mounted an improbable comeback capped by a game-winning basket from OG Anunoby. The victory leaves the Knicks just one win away from capturing their first NBA championship in 53 years. Some New York Knicks fans decided to take their playoff rituals to another level before Game 4 of the NBA Finals. Hours before tip-off, several supporters gathered outside Madison Square Garden burning sage and copal in an effort to cleanse the arena's energy and bring luck to the hometown team. The gathering was partly inspired by backlash surrounding President Donald Trump attending an earlier finals game, with some participants claiming they wanted to remove negative energy from the venue. Finally, U.S. Vice President J.D. Vance is set to make his first appearance on the daytime talk show The View on June 16th. Vance will join all six co-hosts to discuss his new book, Communion, Finding My Way Back to Faith, along with administration priorities and current political issues. The appearance is notable given the often tense relationship between the program and the entire ABC network and conservative political figures. That's your Vibe 103 Entertainment Report, brought to you by our friends at iClick. I'm Wendy Dill.

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